Hope you or your dad had a great Father's Day yesterday. It's B-Dub. And speaking of Father's Day, Giselle posted a tribute. And Tom Brady might have gotten the participation trophy version. We'll get into that. Start up the show coming up next.

0: Yesterday was Father's Day, and Giselle posted a sweet message to her now husband, Joaquin Valente. She called him an incredible role model, praised his love, humility, integrity, discipline, kindness. You know, basically the full LinkedIn endorsement package. The interesting part, Tom Brady was not mentioned. She did wish a happy Father's Day to all the dads out there, which technically includes Tom, but that's a little like getting invited to a party because you're on the neighborhood email list. Honestly, though, I don't think it's a snub. They're divorced. She's celebrating the guy she's with now. That said, when you're the father of her two kids getting lumped into all the dads out there, it feels a little like finishing second in a race you already won seven times.
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0: 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Well, apparently the chicken dynasty has fallen. 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

Congratulations to Brian Roth from Milwaukee, Oregon. Brian won free gas on Friday in the summer of Red, White, and Fuel. 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

Mr. C, knowing that he couldn't have the toy till his nuggets were gone. A green traffic light turned straight to red. I hit my brakes and mumbled under my breath. His fries went a-flying and his orange drink covered his lap.

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1: Apple Music just released its list of the 20 most streamed artists of all time, and country music has exactly one artist in the top 10. Morgan Wallen at number 8. Now, if you want to start a family argument at the cookout, you can count Taylor Swift at number 2 and Post Malone at number 10. Depends on how loosely you're defining country these days. The rest of the top 5, Drake at number 1, Future at number 3, Youngboy Never Broke Again at number 4, and Bad Bunny at number 5. And because apparently the Wallen family is expanding its media empire, Morgan's dad, Tommy, is launching a new faith-based feature on Morgan's SiriusXM channel called Tommy's Sunday 7, a 7-minute devotional there, well, on Sundays. Morgan's got one of the biggest channels on SiriusXM, and now dad's got a weekly sermon. That's basically the country music version of a family business. 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

I had a great I am not a Father's Day. It's B-Dub. No, seriously, hope you had a great Father's Day yesterday. Went to a winery and had a bunch of ribs and rode the motorcycle a little bit. Had some wine, had some beer, and just had a great day with the wife. It was I could not have asked for a better day. 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

Give me your best questions for Shaboozy. He's hanging with us all this week. First time we've ever had him on the show, and got a chance to meet him a couple of times over the years, but never actually had him on. So excited for this week and what it's going to bring with us and Mr. Boozy. It's B-Dub. He's on the show in minutes.

0: I know we've met a few times, taken a few pictures together, but your first time on the show, Shaboozy, it's B-Dub Radio. I know you've had a pretty wild couple of years. Probably has felt like a whirlwind. We'll hit you with the tough one first. What's the one thing about success that nobody warned you about?
1: Man, all the traveling, honestly. People warned me about that. Honestly, all of it, you know, all of it. You know, you can prep somebody as much as possible through just telling them stuff, but until you experience it, it's really nothing like it. You know, I was telling someone yesterday, I was like, man, it feels a little sometimes isolating to feel like you're experiencing something that no one else around you is really experiencing as well. Only a few are, you know?
0: Mm-hmm. It's like you lose that personal time, that ability to escape, you know, as you've gotten to be a recognizable guy, you know, on Main Street and just about any town with a decent sized country audience. And you cross genre lines too. I mean, you've collaborated with so many different people over the years. What's it like swimming between the lanes of genre? Because I feel like more and more artists are doing that these days.
1: Yeah, man. I think, you know, you said something about just like size. I think even just the size of me as well. I'm also like a 6'3 guy walking around in country music as well. So hard to miss. It's been really cool. You know, it just shows like, you know, I was hanging out with Seth England, you know, from Big Loud. And he was just talking about, man, you know, he was just admiring, was just like kind of giving me my props for just the versatility and just telling me how that's one of my gifts and I should really lean into. And then, you know, that's what makes me special. And he was really just commending me for always staying true to myself and just kind of doing my own thing.
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0: Hello, East Texas. 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I personally want to invite you to the new revamped store we have in Marshall, Thursday, June the 25th at 5:30 for burgers and dogs. 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That's at 5757 Highway 80 West there in Marshall. 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We cater to the homeowners all the way to the big farmers. Thank you again.

Yeah, we were never growing up or growing old, breaking up or letting go. Girl, just like rock and roll, where's it gone?

Starbucks once again taking flack for filling cups with too much ice and not enough beverage. Do you really go to Starbucks for a value of how much coffee you get? That's what your local 7-Eleven is for.

Apparently, the biggest mystery in America right now isn't the economy or the Middle East and what's going on in Iran and whether the war is over or the strait is open. No, it's a wedding guest list. More on that coming up.

0: say so. Just so we're all on the same page, the most pressing issue facing America right now is not grocery prices. It's not Iran. It's not gas headed toward hide your wallet territory or fluctuating more than a politician during election season. It's whether Blake Lively is getting invited to Taylor Swift's wedding. And we've got movement. One source says Taylor and Blake have been having loose conversations to rebuild trust. Another says Blake's already invited. A third claims she's got a dress picked out and plans to be there because apparently not showing up will be bad for her image. Remember, Blake landed in Taylor's doghouse after trying to pull her into that legal drama with Justin Baldoni tied to It Ends With Us. So after months of rumors, speculation, and people acting like this is a matter of national security, the latest update is maybe she's invited. Glad we cleared that up.
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This is the summer of red, white, and fuel. It's B-Dub. 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
1: He's a ranch hand in a pinch, man. 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She did him dirty, took him to

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3: 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You've got FGL coming back. You've got people like Lainey Wilson. You've got the pop influences. And then you've got straight up, down the middle, traditional, like Tyler Nance, who's a new artist. His debut single is called Keep Me Sane. Give this a listen. Let me know what you think at BeatUp Radio on Instagram. 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

Music industry mogul Clive Davis passed away earlier today. It's BW, 94 years old, was responsible for launching the careers of artists like Whitney Houston, revitalizing Carlos Santana's career, boosting Janis Joplin's career, Bruce Springsteen, Aretha Franklin, the list goes on and on. If you love music, odds are your musical tastes were touched by Clive Davis in one way or another. May he forever rest in peace.

0: B-Dub, if you've been watching World Cup soccer, you know anyone from Houston, you know that they got quite a surprise during a broadcast last week. The BBC showed a beautiful shot of the Houston skyline with mountains in the background, which would be impressive considering Houston is about as flat as a pancake somebody sat on. Apparently, the image was AI generated, and AI decided Houston needed a little Colorado energy. Suddenly, there were rolling hills, mountain peaks, probably a ski lodge, and a guy named Chad selling lift tickets. Locals immediately jumped in. One person asked how the skiing was. Another claimed they tore their ACL in the Houston Mountains back in 2020. And the Houston Rockets posted just another beautiful day in the Houston Alps. Honestly, though, if AI keeps redesigning cities, I can't wait to see beachfront Kansas and the volcanoes of Nebraska.
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I'm a fan of setting a goal that's higher every single year. Last year, the goal was 25 grand for Fisher House. We raised 39. This year, I thought, you know what? Let's get to 50K. I'm realizing now that's a big feat, and this is where I need your help more than ever. If you have an extra $5, an extra

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1: Jelly Roll and Bunny XO are proving that modern relationships are apparently way above my pay grade. So Bunny dropped a new podcast last week and finally shared a little more about their divorce. She says it all started with a huge fight on Mother's Day. We still don't know what the argument was about, but it got heated enough that she packed her bags and told Jelly to go ahead and file for divorce. Here's where it gets messy. Bunny says the divorce isn't actually mutual, even though she's the one who told him to file. According to her, she was speaking out of anger and frustration in the moment. But wait, there's more. She says they're still moving forward with plans to have a baby together and raise what she calls Little Nugget as one big happy family. Meanwhile, she also revealed that Jelly has already started dating. And if you've been waiting for your shot with Jelly Roll, Bunny says go for it. Her exact message was basically, don't be scared, shoot your shot. So let me see if I've got this straight. They're getting divorced. It's not mutual. They're still planning a baby together. He's dating, and everybody's apparently invited to apply for the next opening. Relationships used to come with a simple status, married, single, or it's complicated. Now we need flowcharts.
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0: Hello, East Texas, Darren Roselle here, and I want to say thank you for 4 decades of support you have given the Roselle family here in Tyler. 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

0: We continue our conversation with Shaboozy on the show tomorrow. If there's anything I can do for you in the meantime, let me know at Beat Up Radio. Otherwise, have a great night. Talk to you then.
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woke all alone one Sunday morning with this song stuck in my head. 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

Now there's a box of greasy parts sitting in the trunk of that 65. 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

You know I awoke all alone one Sunday morning with this song stuck in my head. And in that moment, something or someone spoke to me. They said there was still a verse that needed to be written for this song. 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
1: What you got, Bubba?
2: Are you still watching? Are you still watching?
1: I'm going to guess this.
2: Are you World still Cup? Watching? No, not the World Cup. No. It's a thing from Netflix.
1: Mm-hmm. Oh, yeah.
2: You know, it pops up after you've been sitting in front of your TV for hours and hours and hours. Yeah. So if you want to disable that, there is a way to do it. If you want to tell your Netflix to stop bothering you and stop questioning whether you are alive or not, you go to the My Netflix tab in the bottom right-hand corner of the Netflix app, and then you can do Manage Profiles. And you can do it like on the iPad or the tablet app, and then you can disable autoplay next episode, click Done, and it's never, ever, ever going to pop up again.
1: I wish you could change it, actually. I don't want it to get rid. I'll just be like, hey, you still a slug?
3: Yeah.
1: I want to say something like that. Like,
2: you want to watch the next show? Step on the scale.
3: I wanted to kind of nag me. Yeah, be like, girl, you still here?
1: Man, hey.
2: Anytime it pops up and
3: hey,
2: it says,
3: you hydrated lately?
2: Well, that's it. It pops up and it says, are you still watching? And I go, this is the point where I turn it off.
1: Yeah, it because doesn't keep you around. It makes you feel bad.
2: Yes, it's like, are you still
3: Oh, I really? Pushed right past that feeling.
1: Man, I wish I was there. I'm not there yet.
2: Anyway, go to your My Profiles, do your settings and all that.
1: You can't do it on the TV. You have to go through all good.
2: You have to, yeah, because it's the way your autoplay settings are and all that. Yeah, so anyway, just go and do it and it'll never pop up and bug you again.
0: The Big D and Bubba Before the Show. We'll be right back.
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3: 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You've got to pull up Granny from the cartoon.
2: Sylvester and Tweety?
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2: All right, let's, I was already kind of doing it. 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
3: 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Thank you so much.
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0: I am great. What's going on?
10: Well, guys, I just want to let you guys know that I start my morning every day at 5 o'clock a.m. in the morning. And I cannot wait to get in my car to put you guys on, listen to you guys. You guys are awesome, amazing, caring, loving, and it is just a great feeling to wake up with you guys. I love what y'all do. I love the way y'all interact with people. I love the heart that y'all have for people. And y'all are just amazing.
11: Oh, well, wow. I feel like we should return that, and so I will say thank you, and we believe in you, and nice butt.
10: Well,
11: you're so sweet. 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
10: Yes, sir. Will do, guys. Take care.
11: See ya. Bye-bye.
10: Bye-bye.

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Tucker. I'm your announcer, David Angel. It's time to turn them up and wake up the world. From Nashville, streaming across the globe, every truck, every time zone.

0: earth. In the beginning, God created the heaven and the earth. And God said, let there be light. And there was light. And God bless all of you on the good earth.
1: Inport, Roger, Inport. Go for stating.
2: Roger.
1: Roger.
3: Let's get this show on the road.
4: All right, I have a huge Jelly Roll divorce announcement to make. New information has come to light, and I'm not going to say anything about it. How's it feel? How does that feel?
5: Feels pretty great, actually.
4: Yeah.
5: Feels really, really well.
4: Yeah, again, I get so goofy with the Jelly Roll thing. I understand divorce is ugly and all that kind of stuff, but again, when you are a celebrity who is so out there, that you're doing everything you can to get noticed,
5: and you shove everything in your face.
4: Yes.
5: And then when something goes, you don't want that. You just go, hey, respect me. It doesn't work that way. It only goes one way.
4: Yeah.
5: The way you wanted it to go, and so, you have plenty of money. You made the money off of it, and that goes for all celebrities. It's not just them.
4: Yeah, exactly.
5: I love Jelly. I think he's a great guy.
4: Jelly is amazing.
5: He is. But I'm just saying that I get what you're saying. This is the people who are like forever want attention.
4: And then
5: all of a sudden they go, oh, what are you doing? Respect me. You're like, what?
4: I'm a Kardashian. I deserve just a little privacy.
5: That's just, you know, just for anybody. Like, even if you're not as, man, just remember when you know, just be good.
4: You reap what you sow.
5: Something like that.
4: Yeah.
5: I was trying to think of a good cliche. That's good. You reap what you sow.
4: All right. Well, so we're not going to talk about that. And
5: is it pretty good stuff, though?
4: Yeah, it's always good stuff, man. Right,
5: tell me
4: look at the characters.
5: Tell me the characters. Tell me you later.
4: All right. 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
1: Hey, Bob, it's a special animal edition.
2: Yay!
1: I know, everyone loves animals. Okay. Rachel says, what's either a really gross animal issue or an impressive magical school? Hogwarts.
2: All right. Austin says, what do you call two monkeys who share an Amazon account? Primates.
1: All right. Amber says, which bear is the most condescending? A panda.
2: And Jasmine says, what do rabbits need after getting caught in the rain? A hair dryer.
1: So who calls them hairs? Like, no one says hair. Somebody it's either bunny
2: like 100
1: or
2: years old.
1: All right, get a good tweet, tag us. We'll see you. I promise that. Bye.

0: It's Darius Rucker with Big D and Bubba.
1: Got a guy on the phone. He's an Army veteran. Has put him on hold. Hey, man, how many years were you in the Army?
2: 21 years, 8 months.
3: 21 years, 8 months. Awesome.
1: What did you do? What did you do in the Army?
2: I was a combat engineer.
1: What does that mean?
2: Picking shovel. Worse than being a grunge.
3: So you're basically like the Army version of a CB.
2: Yeah.
3: Picking shovel. Yeah, picking shovel. Yeah.
1: Would you recommend the military to other people, especially young people?
2: A lot of kids grow up. Yeah.
1: Yeah, there's a lot of kids who like find out that what life is really about and what it means whenever someone's yelling at you at 4 o'clock in the morning to get up and go run.
3: They're lost.
1: They're lost.
2: Well, that's life, you know.
1: Yeah, I think there's a lot of people who need it. If you like, it's good for them. If you are interested, contact a recruiter. And it's not just, I know we're kind of saying pick
3: now
1: and
3: is that
1: shovel,
3: time of, now is that time of year, though. But, I mean, there's literally a job for everything in the military. I mean, because you've got your desk jobs and your ditch jobs. You've got them all.
1: That's right. That's right. Taking it, we need them all.
2: Yeah, well, That's right.
1: Thank you for your service.
2: And nobody better disrespect my flag either.
3: That's right.
1: That's exactly right.
2: That's my flag.
3: It's our flag. Man, it's all of us.
1: I'd have a garage beer with you for sure. All right.
3: Just one?
1: I have maybe a couple. We'll play some CCR and David Allen Coe.
2: Oh, yeah, that's cool.
3: No, we're losing your call, man.
2: All right.
3: Thank you for calling. Thanks for checking in. Take care of yourself.

0: Ty Myers in Ends of the Earth with Big D and Bubba.
1: Now, so we all know the song Seminole Wind, John Anderson. I just realized yesterday I've been singing it wrong. I happened to pull up a thing. It was on YouTube where they give you the lyrics. So, all right, I want you guys to sing. I'm going to play it. I want you to sing along with what you think the words are. All right, here we go. In the chorus.
2: Across the home of the Seminoles and the alligators and the darts.
1: What did you say? I said dark. Alligators in the dark.
3: I said the gods.
0: I thought it was gars.
1: Listen, here we go.
2: Alligators and the gar.
1: It's alligators and the gar.
3: Okay.
0: Oh, it was gar. All right,
1: that makes sense. Right. Yeah. Gar is a fish, right?
0: Yeah.
4: Oh.
1: Yeah,
3: it
1: see?
3: Is.
1: Yeah.
4: I don't, nope.
1: Why you guys act? Look at these guys. Yo, yeah, you didn't know that?
4: Yeah, I thought he said guard. I never understand lyrics anyway, so I always think I'm just dumb and I don't understand it. So I just thought it was guard.
3: Well, I thought he said the gods because it's spiritual, seminal, all that.
1: Oh, that's better than dark.
0: Well, as a kid who grew up in a swamp,
2: alligators and the gar.
0: The alligators and the gar made total sense to me. That's why I've always sang it that way.
1: So what is a gar? Is this a...
0: It's just a fish. It's just a garfish.
1: A garfish. All right. Oh. And they hang out with alligators?
0: Oh, yeah.
1: Are they? Well,
0: it's in the same water.
3: They cohabitate.
1: They cohabitate?
0: Yeah, they're homies.
1: Okay. Well, there you go. We all just grow up. Oh, well, some of us learned something.
2: Who knows I got a time. And there's a few in here now. Well, I learned my lesson too many times. Blows like you put me through hell and I.

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1: If you are trying to lose weight and you're like, man, I just can't do the injections. I just can't.
0: A lot of people are freaked out by needles. Yeah, I say a lot. Most people are freaked out by needles.
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1: Hey, man, what's up? I hear you're a farmer.
2: I used to be.
1: Oh, yeah.
2: Used to be for about 30 years.
1: What'd you grow?
2: Corn and kids.
0: I was going to say older.
1: Corn and kids.
2: Oh, corn and kids.
1: That's pretty great, man. Yep. It's a tough business. I was never was a farmer, but did it get to the point where you're just like, I can't do this any longer? Or was it a business decision or a physical decision?
2: Well, I got to the point where I couldn't wrestle the cattle anymore. I used to have 120 cow calf pairs, and I couldn't pick them up and carry them down the road or put them in the barn when they needed to be in the wintertime at work. I farmed out in Nebraska.
1: Well, glad to. Thanks for being a farmer.
2: It's a good occupation.
0: Yeah, you're right.
2: I really feel for the ones that are out there because they work hard for what they get.
0: And I will say this for those who are in farming right now and see, because depending on who you talk to, it could be a bleak future. But you know what? There is always a future in it. You just got to find your niche. You got to find your way. And there's always some kind of way to push forward and continue on the tradition.
1: Cranberries.
2: Well, we got to in this country because they feed everybody.
0: That's right.
1: That's right.
0: Thank you, farmers.
1: Thank you, ma'am. Appreciate it. Good talking to you.
2: You bet.
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1: Good morning, sir. How are you?
2: Good, sir. How are you?
1: I'm doing good. I just wanted to see if I can get on the radio this morning.
2: Sure.
1: It's a word. I'm from New Mexico, Shiprock, New Mexico.
0: Okay. And what do you bring to the table? What do you offer the 17 listeners of our show?
1: 17 listeners. Wow. I grew up picking hay, running a tractor when I was, 10 years old.
0: And okay.
1: Flipping the clutch and running all that stuff. I want to say good morning to these good gentlemen I grew up on.
0: Okay. All right. Well, that's pretty good. I guess we'll allow you through the gate. So now you're officially on the radio.
1: Really? Okay. Good morning. Big D and Bubba.
2: Hey, buddy. What's happening? There you go. Woo! Man, good job, man. Good job.
0: I love this. Yeah. I love this. Here you go. Your radio debut.
1: Give a shout out to Shiprock, New Mexico, Farmington, New Mexico. My name is Trenton Yazzie. I'm a Native American, Navajo. I just want to thank you guys for everything you guys do. I'm on my way to work right now. I'm an electrician. I'm glad to still hear you guys. I still appreciate you guys. I'm glad I still can hear you guys on the radio. That's my deal.
0: Dude, that was a strong radio debut.
1: I'm a parent of twins. I have a boy and a girl, and I want to give them a shout out on the radio as well as my wife, the one who holds down the fort when I'm not home. So shout out to Rebecca Yazzie and Linnea Yazzie and Breland Yazzie. So,
0: all right.
1: Thank you guys.
0: Love it, man. Take care.
1: All right. You too. Bye.
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7: Good morning, y'all. We have some showers north of I-20 as we speak right now. And once those move out of the area by around noon, we will be left under partly cloudy skies. You're going to be waking up in those upper 70s, and those temperatures are going to climb to those low to mid-90s today. I'm Jimmy Hazard in your CBS 19 Weather Center.
8: 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It's Big D and Bubba. 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
1: Forget about the guy. He's online all the time. He helps people. He's like entrepreneur, coach of some sort. And I forget it. He's pretty famous. Anyway, so he's doing this video and he said, he goes, all right, can you guys name, just tell me how much everything's changing in television. So can you guys name four of last fall's big TV sitcoms?
2: Does it have to be brand new, or could it be?
1: Man, I couldn't name one anyway. I'm telling you,
2: Ghosts. One of those Sheldon spinoffs, the First Marriages.
1: I know Ghosts because we watch it.
0: Well, what's the one? The NCIS one with
2: sitcom. Yeah. What's the one with Tim Allen and the girl from Two Broke Girls?
1: Couldn't tell you.
2: Okay. I think that one.
1: He's like a dad of something.
2: Yeah.
1: And he works on cars all the time.
2: Yeah.
0: What's the one with Kevin Standing?
2: Switching Gears?
0: What is it?
2: No, Last Man Standing was the one where he had the three daughters.
3: That is Tim Allen, right?
2: Yes. Okay. Yes.
0: What's the one with Kevin James that just came out in the last?
2: Oh, does he have a new show?
0: No, I'm just assuming that if anybody, he would have one.
2: Abbott Elementary.
0: Which one?
2: Abbott Elementary. That's a sitcom.
1: I don't know, man.
2: I think that's a big Emmy winner.
1: We've made the point. I mean, it's just like back in the day, you would have no problem.
0: You could name the entire Thursday night lineup.
2: I'm saying give you the Tuesday night lineup on ABC. You can give me the Thursday night on NBC.
1: Yeah.
2: Sunday night on Fox.
0: Miami Vice on Fridays. It was the only thing to keep these bad kids in.
1: Is that you?
0: Yeah.
1: Oh, gotcha.

0: Morgan Wallen and Don't We with Big D and Bubba.
1: If you are trying to lose weight and you're like, man, I just can't do the injections. 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
0: I want to play something is in his honor, as I know he is driving and listening to the show right now.
1: Oh, gosh, what is this?
0: I want to play a song that Kiefer Thompson wrote and performed in our studio once. It's called No Branches, and this one's for you, Killer.

0: I could chug a beer and you'll roll tide. The results came in. I thought, well, man, that was quick. I thought there'd be a tree with branches. It looked more like a stick. Both sides of my family had the same last name. It didn't add up, but might explain a few things. My brother was born with 3 eyes and 2 toes, a Fu Manchu and a nose with no holes. Yeah, there ain't no branch on my family tree. We all look the same, but each of us claim a unique deformity. You can laugh at that.
1: That's good. Get it. I didn't
0: pause it. But they get really offended. Yeah. Even though, generation after generation, we're as pure as we can be. Cause there ain't no branches on my family tree. Yeah, the gene pool's thin, cause we're

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1: If you want to be a part of the show, here's the number. 1-800-667-8686. If you'd rather complain about Big D and Bubba, here's the number. 1-800-667-8686.

0: That's Carrie Underwood and Undo It with Big D and Bubba.
1: Killer Bees, comedian, joining us in studio. Would it be great? Did everyone go to Killer Bees and no one say that you're a comedian? With a name like Killer Bees, like you have to be weird. Something has to be.
2: Or something different.
1: He's well, you're in because, according to my notes here, you're doing your 28th appearance tonight on the Opry.
2: Right.
1: Any
0: your
1: Jelly Roll jokes? 75th
0: opportunity here on the show.
1: No Jelly Roll jokes?
2: No. Yep. No, I'm not going to joke about that.
0: What's going on behind you?
2: I don't know. One of the reasons we're here. One is I love this show, and as an honorary member, it behooves me to come in and love on my constituents whenever I can. But
1: who told you you're honorary?
0: Is this more moonshine?
2: This
0: is dark moonshine. I've never seen this.
2: This is my new sweet tea that is on the market.
1: I don't like tea.
2: That's okay, but you love me. So
0: is there any alcohol in this?
2: There is not, sir. This is a honey.
0: Are you kidding? No, I'm just saying. you've been a moonshiner for years.
1: Stay in your lane.
2: Sir, there's lots of layers to this southern onion. Okay.
0: All right.
2: So this is a honey lemon cold brew.
0: We say only lemon
2: tea.
0: Here.
2: Okay,
1: this is really pretty good. I don't even like tea, and I like this. It's straight sugar, and I like it.
0: Well, this tastes like mama's.
2: It does. It is. We went through about 1,000 different versions of it with the company on the Gulf Coast doing it.
1: Is this what sweet tea's been tasting like to you guys the entire time?
2: Yes.
1: I should have started drinking this a long time ago. I actually like this.
0: You've never had, like, this is
1: well,
0: the
1: I
0: way
1: had
0: my
1: like
0: mom made
1: unsweet
0: it.
1: Tea, and mom would do like the sun tea or whatever.
2: Right, which took all day.
1: And like there'd be like bees all around. Anyway, and I didn't like it. And so I just thought it was all like this. This is really good.
0: Yeah,
2: well,
0: dude,
2: cool, man.
0: I used to drink those big Tupperware Kool-Aid pitchers your mom used to have. I would drink a whole one of those in the middle of a summer day.
3: Y'all, I drink 4C. The powdered.
0: That was,
3: I don't even know why they called it tea. That was straight that up sugar it. And water, and it was spectacular.
1: So you can get this anywhere or what?
2: Yeah, canebrew.com, C-A-N-E, as in cane sugar. Free shipping all over the world, free shipping in the States.
0: At least in America.
2: But we went through so many versions of this tea trying to tweak the recipe and all, and so corporate and I, it's our recipe. And it's a really good sweet tea, man.
1: It is good.
0: Honey lemon is like such a... It's weird because it's not too sugary. It's not too honey-y. It's not too lemony. It's like...
1: It's a good balance.
0: All of it. Yeah, it's very balanced.
2: And it's a cold brew. You don't boil water. You just put a half gallon of tap water, put the big all-inclusive tea bag in there, and they say steep it from 8 to 20 minutes. The longer you steep it, the sweeter it gets. This, the way we like to do it, is put the bag in the water, then listen to the live version of Freebird, and when it's done, but you got to start it where he's going, what song is it you want to hear?
0: Okay.
2: And then when that ends, you take it out. That's how long this was. Now, if you want it sweeter, you could tack Sweet Home Alabama right after Freebird and get like the full blown.
0: But I feel like we scheduled you to come in as a comedian, and you came in doing a pitch on like HSN.
2: What I was going to say is came in as an entrepreneur.
0: Do we have to invest?
2: To me, that has a better ring to it.
1: All right, Killer Bees with us. He's one of you guests. We have to have closed captioning on the radio. We'll return with him more on the way. Hang on.
4: If you showed up, I wouldn't let you in.

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1: 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Surprise. He's got sweet tea. You know, it didn't surprise me when you had moonshine. It didn't surprise me. And then now sweet tea doesn't surprise me. I think the next thing is probably going to be like, you guys, you ever get ticks? I got my Killer Bees tick removal kit.
2: Let me tell you how we get rid of ticks.
1: Ow.
2: Okay, you take the tea bag after it has soaked.
1: Uh-huh.
2: I made that part up. That
1: All right. I didn't know. So
2: there's that. But here is something that might surprise you as well. We at our church, Revive Church Mobile, Alabama, for the past 12 weeks have filmed a talk show every Wednesday night. That's our Wednesday night service. We filmed this talk show called the Christian Comedy Revival, where we would play clips of a bunch of clean comics that we filmed a few years ago. Uh-huh. And it's a four-person panel. My pastors and I do this. And so we try to make it funny, dealing with the Proverbs, a merry heart doeth good like a medicine. And lo and behold, we've just been picked up by some affiliates of CTN, the Christian Television Network. So yeah. Now we have this show.
1: You just follow.
0: You have
1: this
0: such
1: stuff.
0: A fascinating
2: Christian
0: life.
2: Television Network that airs on Wednesday nights at 8 o'clock Central Time.
1: Oh, we'll never see it. We'll be at church.
2: So
1: that's
2: so. But you know what? We're going to start filming on Tuesday night so that other churches will not can come out and not have their Wednesday night service conflicting with it. But anyway, so that's what we've been up to.
1: Man, that's just like every time you leave, you come back, you're like, well, guys. I've done this and got this going on.
2: Oh, thank you for reminding me. Also, we're doing a tour called the Killer Bees Moonshiner Mash-In, where I do my entire award-winning comedy set and then bring cast members from the Discovery Channel hit series Moonshiners on
1: which
2: stage.
1: You are on.
2: And we do storytelling and question and answers and stuff, and we're crushing it.
1: I thought you said equations and answers for a second there.
2: You know, if that comes out of my mouth on purpose, I will be so proud.
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1: You guys remember when I told you my wife bought grounding sheets and pillowcases?
0: Yeah, and then you plug it into the wall, and then it's not an electric blanket, but it only plugs into the ground, and then you're supposed to be connected to Earth while you're sleeping?
1: Correct.
0: Okay.
1: And I was doing the whole thing of okay, I'm going to see if I notice anything. And then I realized that I didn't really notice anything. And then I unplugged it, I changed it out, and I actually slept better, I thought, without it on. And then they come out and they said that grounding sheets aren't really the thing.
0: So surprise, it doesn't
2: surprise.
0: Work?
2: Surprise!
1: Man, I can't tell you how many dumb things I've purchased. That's
0: kind of a bummer. I mean, in concept, I think it's great. You want to touch earth. You want to touch grass.
1: Well, they show you a thing like the pro grounding sheets. And I know this has to sound...
0: The pro grounding sheets? They have amateur?
1: Where they'll show you the meter moving of some sort when it's on and not. And you're like, oh, okay, it's science. Man, it never really worked out. I never felt it. And if I did, I feel like it was one of those, what do you call it when you take a placebo effect.
0: Taking a sugar pill rather than...
1: Yeah, and I also find that a lot of times when we buy things that are kind of, could be a little sketchy if they work or not, and we spent money on it and we tell people...
0: Especially if it's expensive.
1: We tend to say that it works.
0: The same reason why BMW guys go, oh, yeah, my car's better than your car.
2: Wasn't that the copper bracelets? Wasn't that a thing?
0: I had an aunt who was in on some... Every gift for 3 years was copper something. Copper socks, copper bracelets, copper eye patches.
1: The knee sleeve.
0: Yeah, I got all that.
1: I had the copper knee sleeve.
3: 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More Big D and Bubba coming up.
1: Hey, it's Big D and Bubba. 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And the thing with lean is it's not an injectable. So if you've got
0: no needles, out loud.
1: Yeah, that's right. I don't even like to say it. I'm one of them. I'm just not a needle guy. And this is a supplement that you take, so there's no needle. And we got a great deal for you, too. 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
12: Good morning, y'all. We have some showers north of I-20 as we speak right now. And once those move out of the area by around noon, we will be left under partly cloudy skies. You're going to be waking up in those upper 70s, and those temperatures are going to climb to those low to mid 90s today. I'm Jamie Hazard in your CBS 19 Weather Center.
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1: Bubba, how's your mom and dad doing?
0: They're great. They're wonderful. My mom has, I didn't know this, my mom has been cutting my dad's hair. And I think what happens is my dad is very annoying at times, you know? Mm-hmm. So I'll tell people right now, you never want to annoy the person who cuts your hair. My dad has the worst haircut right now. It looks like half of it is shaved. It's so uneven. Now, my mom, when I was a little kid, my mom would cut my hair. So she actually kind of was pretty good at it. Sometimes it looked like it was a bowl cut. Sometimes it didn't. I don't know what she's doing to my dad. I think she just secretly is giving him bad haircuts. So every time she looks at him, she just laughs internally.
1: Jeez.
0: It's so bad. And he's like, yeah, I got on the on FaceTime yesterday. I was talking with him and he's like, hey, your mama gave me a haircut. And I'm like, yeah. I see that.
1: with her eyes closed, apparently. Well, mom used the Flobee on us. We had a early version of the Flobee.
0: Which is great. That's the vacuum cleaner attachment.
1: Yeah. It's got a razor. It's got a razor kind of deal on the front.
0: Yeah, it's like an electric razor. Yeah. It sucks it right in. It's like being in a, a wet vac.
1: Yeah. Yeah. You can still buy them today. They're expensive now. They're like over $200.
0: Do they still make them or is it?
2: I think we've looked them up before.
1: Yeah, I think
2: right?
1: we have
2: too. Yeah, we have. You know? And I don't know, for the money that you think you would be saving, I don't know why you would pay that for a Flobee.
0: Right. Because you can always have a haircut. The difference is it's convenient. You pay for convenience.
2: Yeah, but $200.
1: Well, let me look it up.
2: That should be $29.99 with free shipping.
1: Oh, it's not $200. It's
2: $260. Whoa!
1: Yeah,
2: no.
1: The Flobee system with the super mini vac.
0: Well, maybe I'll get on like a Craigslist or Facebook Marketplace and find a used one. Because Dad needs that more than he needs mom
1: Dude,
0: cutting his hair.
1: If you buy a Flobee off Marketplace, you'll be my hero.
0: I'll give you a haircut.
1: I'll take it. That's all I need.

0: And
1: now they're staying with you.
0: They are staying with me, yes.
2: Are they staying in your bedroom?
0: Nope.
2: Okay, because didn't he ask? But didn't he ask like to?
0: Yeah.
2: Since your bed was bigger.
0: Was bigger. I was like, no, because I still have to work every day, and you guys are on vacation. You can suffer. But they, I took them to the grocery store, and they don't coupon. So everything they were buying was full price.
1: Oh, what an eye opener for you.
2: Do you force them to put it back?
0: No. Because I'm trying to be a good host.
2: Who paid?
0: I did. Oh, because we get to the register.
2: Oh, no.
0: To which my sister-in-law whips out the credit card. I was like, no. My brother says, no, we're her guests. Of course she's going to pay. I mean, we'll get you back. Yeah, of course he did, because that's our dynamic. Oh, I pay for everything. And he said, no, when you stay at our house. I'm like, well, yeah, but that's just me at your house. And of course I will, at their grocery store, will 100% look for coupons and look for what's on sale. Oh, my gosh. They were buying full-price potato chips and not generic potato chips. No, this was some fancy brand that they were so excited to find. I mean, it was like $6.50 for a bag.
2: The only time I ever buy potato chips is whenever it is either the generic brand or if it's the brand that's the name brand but on sale cheaper than the generic.
0: Right. Oh my gosh, she went to go pick up a 12-pack of soda, and it was buy two, get two. And I was like, wait, you sure you don't need more? Where we could get... No, I just need the one.
1: How much money do you think you would have saved them if you had done it yourself?
0: Oh, my... If they had let... I mean, I easily could have saved 34%. Not that I got specific. Yes, I got specific.
1: 34%.
0: I absolutely went and looked, and I was like, if you guys...
1: That's
0: but it's great. It's great. I have family in town. Yay.

0: Lainey Wilson, Wildflowers and Wild Horses with Big D and Bubba.
1: Bubba, how's the what's the latest on your dating fiascos?
0: Still single. Nothing's really changing. Just going on dates. You know what's weird? And maybe I'll ask Carson this, because why do I always have to plan everything? Like, as a guy, we are expected to come up with something. And if you suggest, and we've had this conversation before, mm-hmm. if you suggest coffee or a drink, it's low effort. Mm. I'm like, why do I have to jump through hoops for you? I don't even know who you are yet.
2: I mean, agreed. I will say the reason that you guys are left to planning that first date is because it is in relative time to how long it takes us to get ready. That you might run a comb through your hair. Perhaps you might change your pants. It's going to take you, what, 7-8 minutes to get ready?
0: I'll take a shower.
2: We've just added two more minutes onto that. Yeah. For women, the time that we are putting in to this first date, yes, you do deserve. I think that's the only way to keep it equal, is from a time perspective, how long it takes us to get ready, how long it takes you to plan.
1: But you don't have to.
0: You don't have, yeah, exactly. We don't. If somebody wanted to show up with no makeup, I'd be fine.
1: You can.
0: I would be. Mm-hmm. I'd be like, okay.
2: Mm, yeah, you say that. You said,
1: yeah.
2: Well, okay. There was the woman who showed up for a job interview with no makeup, and the feedback she got from the HR person was, "Well, it didn't look like you put an effort because you had no makeup on." That's coming from another woman in an HR setting. Yeah, so this is what we're dealing with in society.
0: We hear the same stuff about people. I mean, we just talked we had an HR friend who was telling us about somebody who showed up for a Zoom call and they're wearing a t-shirt. Same kind of thing. It was a guy's unshaven and a t-shirt, and they're like, yeah, you didn't put any effort in.
2: Right.
0: So it's the same thing. It's just,
1: how do I turn this around to where I can get a gotcha at Carson?
2: Exactly. But you just said, like, oh, you didn't put an effort. You just told a woman who didn't wear makeup, who doesn't wear
0: For the same situation, I mean, it's like if a guy doesn't shave and at least do some basic grooming, then he put in no effort.
2: So you just said that makeup would be basic grooming and equating it in that situation. So again, the time I'm spending on a date to get ready to see you for coffee.
1: You're so fun. I like you. Yeah.
0: But anyway, so you asked how it's going. It's going great. It's awesome. Yeah, it's wonderful.
3: Everything's still pretty much the same around here.

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1: Which city hosted the first official Independence Day celebration on July 4th, 1777?
0: Philadelphia.
1: That's right, Pumpkin Chump. How many times does the Liberty Bell ring at each Independence Day?
2: 13.
1: Right. Mm-hmm. What
3: makes sense?
1: What is the location of the nation's oldest 4th of July parade?
0: I'm going to go Boston.
2: Lexington.
1: Bristol, Rhode Island.
0: Oh.
1: What year was the 4th of July declared a national holiday?
0: Wow,
1: that's interesting. It's a lot.
0: It's old. Late. It's yeah. like 1930s or something like that.
1: 1870, but it's still
0: 100 years later.
1: Anyway, all right. Which three presidents died on the 4th of July?
2: Jefferson,
0: Thomas Jefferson,
2: and Adams.
1: John Adams.
2: Yep.
0: And Madison.
1: No. James Monroe.
0: Okay. That's wild when you have presidents die. Three of them. There's not a whole lot of them.
1: Yeah, and what's the thing about someone died? Oh, there's a weird date and one of them died.
0: Yeah, well, was it Thomas Jefferson? And Adams, I think, died on the same day.
1: Yeah, something like that. According to the American Pyrotechnics Association, how much did Americans spend on fireworks?
0: Every year?
1: $2.3 billion.
0: Yeah, I knew it was in the billions.
1: What's y'all's go-to firework?
0: The little dog pooping one.
1: The little dog
0: pooping? You know the one I'm talking about? The snake. Some people call them the snake. But
1: oh, it's like a little black tablet?
0: Yeah, and it's a little dog, and it looks like it's making little doggy things.
1: Yeah,
0: it's so cute. I just giggle every time. That's
2: fireworks
0: all I need.
2: Were illegal where I grew up, so we just had the sparklers. That's my go-to.
4: I like the little poppers that you can put behind someone's wheel, and they back up, and it explodes.
0: Oh, yeah.
1: Man, those ones that you can throw, like the little...
0: It looks like little white things.
1: Yeah, yeah, throw those at each other. That was the fun... I always liked the little tank. You remember the little tank?
0: Yeah,
1: and it would roll. It was like paper or whatever, and it would roll and shoot. I liked those because we couldn't afford the big, real fireworks.
0: The ones that go actually up in the air, other than bottle rockets.
1: And we're throwing those.
0: I mean, literally high monetary value fireworks for us were Roman candles and bottle rockets.
1: Yep, and firecrackers.
0: Dude, we used to get in bottle rocket wars.
1: Oh, yeah, dude. If you could time it just right when you throw it and it gets to that point where it's about to flip back and come down.
0: Yes.
1: And it goes straight on up.
0: Yeah.
1: Oh, that was
0: It was like
1: chef's
0: a second
1: kiss.
0: Stage.
1: We're astronauts.
0: I'm so ready for fireworks time.
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0: All right, now here we go. June's here, hot weather, and now your air conditioning is earning its keep, isn't it? 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
1: Hey, Bob, it's a special animal edition.
2: Yay!
1: I know, everyone loves animals. Okay. Rachel says, what's either a really gross animal issue or an impressive magical school? Hogwarts.
2: All right. Austin says, what do you call two monkeys who share an Amazon account? Primates.
1: All right. Amber says, which bear is the most condescending? A panda.
2: And Jasmine says, what do rabbits need after getting caught in the rain? A hair dryer.
1: Also, who calls them hairs? Like, no one says hair. Somebody it's either bunny
2: like 100
1: or
2: years old.
1: All right, get a good tweet, tag us. We'll see you. I promise that. Bye.

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5: Good morning, y'all. We have some showers north of I-20 as we speak right now. And once those move out of the area by around noon, we will be left under partly cloudy skies. You're going to be waking up in those upper 70s, and those temperatures are going to climb to those low to mid 90s today. I'm Jamie Hazard in your CBS 19 Weather Center.
2: You're in Henderson. Good morning. You're starting you off right. 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
1: Yesterday was a good day, I hear, huh?
0: Yeah, yesterday was the day that my YouTube subscription ran out.
1: Yeah.
0: No, it's good. My YouTube, yeah, that's right. I paid for the YouTube subscription so you could watch like YouTube videos without any commercials. It's been amazing. And it ran out yesterday and I was so happy. Because when you sign up for YouTube subscriptions through your phone or any Apple device, Apple charges you a $5 a month surcharge.
1: But I looked this up. Yeah, yes. So I did mine on the computer or whatever, and my

0: Mine is $5 less than his for the exact same thing.
1: You get hit $5 per month for that.
0: Yes. Just because he did it. Just because he did it on his phone. It was convenience.
2: So I found
1: out. Explain to me why again I should get an iPhone.
2: Well, everybody does it. Everybody does it.
1: I don't get it with Google Play.
0: Because don't be like YouTube. That. Hey.
1: Well, good for them.
0: Hey, well, hey, why can't,
1: smarter business
0: hey, why can't you be
1: okay.
0: happy for someone?
2: So wait, so here's what I did. I went to watch a video.
1: Killjoy.
2: I went to watch a video on my TV, and all of a sudden a commercial popped up. I went, today is the day! So I immediately pressed pause, and I ran over to my computer, because if you sign up on your computer on the actual YouTube page, then you get to save $5 a month. Then it said, if you pay for a year in advance, you save an additional 13%. So I was basically able to get it even cheaper.
0: Now you get it lower than mine.
1: Good for you.
2: So, yeah, just kind of saying, if there's anybody out there in the same situation, you know, if you have the little YouTube premium or whatever and you want to save money.
0: Hey, I wonder if YouTube TV is that way, too.
1: Oh. Might be.
0: I didn't even think about
2: it. You might want to look into it.
1: Yeah, let it lapse.
0: Yeah, I'll look into that.
2: Anyway, I'm so happy. Do this. It's wonderful.

0: That's Taylor Swift. Love that song.
1: I knew it, I knew you.
0: I knew it, I knew you.
1: I knew it.
0: With Big D and Bubba.
2: A lot of things going on in the world with wars and famine, but also sad news. M&M colors may be going away.
0: Wait, what?
2: Yeah.
3: Yeah.
0: Are they going to be gray?
3: No, they're experimenting with natural dyes to be able to make them, I guess, I say more healthy, but less, whatever.
0: Yeah, so they'll comply more with all the new federal regs and all that.
3: So that would mean the elimination of blue, because the natural dye for blue would be just not cost effective. So we would see the end of blue as well as the end of brown.
0: Okay.
2: And I'm okay with that.
3: Brown is the worst color.
2: The worst. Yeah, it's
3: absolute
2: the worst.
3: Blue.
0: Well, that one's more chocolatey than the regular.
3: I also feel like we didn't need blue. I feel like blue we never needed. It was
2: so they're
3: fine.
2: Not different color. I mean, they're not different flavors.
3: No.
2: It's just the color, right?
3: But okay, but green is superior, and we're all aware of that.
2: Oh, I like red a lot.
0: Okay, yeah, really? So I'm looking. Yeah.
3: They're my second favorite.
4: You're being
3: give you
4: a
3: that.
4: Bluest.
0: The new bags are going to be red, yellow, orange, and green.
2: Yeah. Oh, I like an orange too, though.
5: Get rid of the yellow.
2: I'm not
0: yellow
2: a huge,
0: but yellow gives it a little extra flavor.
3: No. I go back and forth. I eat the brown first because you got to get rid of the brown. Then I'll go between the yellow and orange because they're right there in my least favorite. And then it was blue. Then it was red. Then it was green. You save the green for last. Do you guys eat them by color? Is that just me being weird? I know I'm weird.
2: I eat them by weight. is what I prefer, but no. So is this all happening? They're rolling it out.
3: I guess it's in the works.
2: Saving the world.
0: Okay. So I've got it right here. Mars launching the whole thing without the artificial dye. So it's going to be red, orange, yellow, and green. But the new dye-free bags are going to start in August. So there is still time. There's still time.
3: Okay,
0: to
3: what
0: get
3: about my Halloween colors though? Because when the Halloween, because they do purple and they'll do black and orange. And I do like those very much.
0: Ooh.
2: When news breaks out, we break in.
6: Turn the quiet up. Turn the noise down.

0: Church's sad Eric Church meme this morning. Tar Heels lost last night. And
1: badly.
0: Yeah, it was crazy.
1: Yeah, College World Series last night.
0: 1-800-667-8686 for Big D and Bubba.
1: You down on the Hooters rebrand? What are they doing now? What's the rebrand?
0: They're going family friendly. Yeah, I was just telling Schaefer about it. They're going family friendly. And so they're going to kind of change the dress code a little bit, you know, kind
1: of. We're not getting rid of pantyhose, are we?
0: I don't know. I think maybe they're going to keep them in the shorts. Like the shorts are going to get a little more.
1: God, that's got to be uncomfortable. Hey, Carson, how uncomfortable are Hooters with the pantyhose and the tight shorts on top?
2: Honestly?
1: Oh.
2: Yeah, when we actually like them because they're an extra layer.
1: Oh.
2: And they hold your skin together.
1: Okay.
2: Yeah.
0: Makes you look good.
2: Maybe a little less cellulite for some of us. Maybe not a Hooters waitress because those girls have perfect bodies.
0: Well, not everybody.
1: True. It hasn't been for a while.
0: Yeah, so they're doing this whole family-friendly thing, and they're like, yeah, you know, trying to recapture, I guess, the old days. And I think it's great. I mean, I'm going to say this because as an adult guy, it's really hard. You know, it was way easy when I was 20 to go, hey, let's go to Hooters. And, you know, all your boys would be like, yeah, let's go. But as an adult guy, it's hard to go, hey, you guys want to go to Hooters? You know, you just kind of feel weird. But with the rebrand, now I can go back for that chocolate cake. Do you remember the chocolate cake?
1: Bro, you can get that chocolate cake anywhere.
2: Yeah, I don't think most people think of chocolate cake.
0: The shrimp was good. Uh-huh. Remember, they did the Hooters battered shrimp?
2: Feel like Big D makes real good shrimp.
1: I mean, dude, I will say the shrimp is pretty good. I like the boiled.
0: They do the buffalo shrimp. Sure, and sure. It's so good.
2: But yeah, you're right. You can't get that anywhere else.
1: No, I mean, impossible to heat water up. But
0: no,
1: I mean,
0: not
1: could.
0: The boiled one, the buffalo ones, where they would be breaded.
2: Oh, you're right. Nobody else would be able to toss that in the sauce.
1: I'm just saying, if it makes you feel bad, Bubba has always liked the food there.
0: We'd
1: be on the road and he goes, you want to go to Hooters? I'm like, not really.
0: But the thing was, we would be traveling. We'd get off an airplane at 11 o'clock. Guess what's open?
1: Hooters.
0: Yeah.
1: And guess who's working at Hooters? Girls are working at Hooters.

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0: Dancing in the country, it's Tyler Hubbard with Big D and Bubba. 1-800-667-8686.
1: So Carson, what is the thing with Nancy Guthrie, the disappearance that they, I don't want to actually, is it the video came out and they said, no, she's
2: there
1: she's
2: was,
1: dead?
2: We've gotten information that there were some ransom notes that were sent in the early days of the search for her.
0: Like in February, right?
2: Yeah, February 1st is when we think she was abducted. And so a few ransom notes had come in, and two of them, the FBI say, are very credible. And the second one actually says that she died. That while they were abducting her at some point very early on, that she passed away and that they buried her in nature. And then Savannah had put out a video, she and the family, I believe within that week, and said, we got your note, we understand. And people think she's referencing the that part where they said that, you know, her mom had passed away. But it sounds like there might have still been ransom, that if you want to know where she is, that's what I'm inferring from it.
0: Yeah, that's what I had read too.
1: Oh, so that they were saying, give us money, we'll tell you where the body is.
2: Yeah.
0: So they said she died pretty quickly after she was abducted. Wasn't like it was a long, drawn-out, you know, hostage situation. Apparently, they made it sound like it was
1: probably in the middle of
0: quick, like, like within a day or two is the way they kind of presented it.
1: Yeah, well, man, so is it kind of officially wrapped up, or is it still...
2: I don't know, because we still don't have... We don't have any proof of life or death from her. It's just you've got this ransom note. Wow. So if you take that as it's...
0: I think at this point, though, because she was on all the medications that she needed to live
2: That. I just think this is still... because she's missing, it's that lack of closure. It doesn't make it easier, but I think it's just you kind of want to get that finality of it.
0: And I know there's a lot of people who are like, oh, celebrity this, blah, blah, blah. You know, it's still somebody's family.
1: Yeah,
0: you know, and so, yeah, it is kind of a big deal because there are people here locally that are going through things like that, too. You don't know what your neighbors are going through, so you know, judge not.
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9: And stuff,
10: yeah,
9: and started singing online, right? He was like,
11: yeah,
9: just like,
11: I'm TikTok,
9: I'm gonna post this, me singing while I'm changing out a strut, and got discovered, and here we go. And but some people can't handle their liquor, I guess. I don't know, it could be something
10: else. I saw that the whole thing come out, and I'm like, oh, Bailey,
8: This again, Bailey right now facing all that stuff. But Hank Jr., I'm going through some of the famous country singers who did the same thing. Hank Jr., Bo Cephas, David Allan Coe, George Jones would go on these little tirades and trash stuff. And of course, you know, the lawnmower thing. Johnny Paycheck, Waylon Jennings. I mean, I'm just saying, Bailey's
10: kind of... Did we have Randy Travis naked at a gas station?
9: I was at it in front of a church.
10: Oh, okay.
9: Yeah,
8: well,
9: there may have been two.
8: I don't remember at this point. It's legend.
9: Anyway, long live Bailey Zimmerman.

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0: 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Well, hello there. That's Kate Brown with Woman. And good morning. This woman is excited for all of our summer getaway giveaways. Lots of tickets for you and the kids, the family, whoever, just to go to great concerts. Maybe head out to Six Flags and go to the water parks in the Metroplex. Maybe Moody Gardens in Galveston. Yeah, Moody Gardens have so much to offer. They've got the rainforest, they have the aquarium, and they're right there near the beach in Galveston. 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
1: Good morning, y'all. We have some showers north of I-20 as we speak right now. And once those move out of the area, by around noon, we will be left under partly cloudy skies. You're going to be waking up in those upper 70s, and those temperatures are going to climb to those low to mid-90s today. I'm Jamie Hazard in your CBS 19 Weather Center.

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0: WBR Kicks 105.7 coming up very soon. 4th of July celebration. We're going to be out with the biggest fireworks show in East Texas on Independence Day, Saturday the 4th. And a freedom celebration with fireworks that are free and the best around. That's going on in Longview, in near the complex there. Downtown area, you know, just south of there. Okay, what else is going on? Well, we've got a big Freedom Fest in Marshall with Roger Krager performing, and fireworks and drone shows, again, all free. So a lot of fun stuff for the 4th of July approaching.
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2: Good morning, y'all. We have some showers north of I-20 as we speak right now. And once those move out of the area by around noon, we will be left under partly cloudy skies. You're going to be waking up in those upper 70s, and those temperatures are going to climb to those low to mid 90s today. I'm Jamie Hazard in your CBS 19 Weather Center.

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0: The storms just are circling. They won't leave. Lamar County, where Paris is, north of us, getting severe flooding right now. So praying for our neighbors. It's Kix with Jordan Davis.
1: This time I said it and I'm in it. These boots ain't tapping those brakes.

0: just a kid myself, and John Morgan on Kix 105.7. Howdy, howdy, Diane Day with you. So many ways to win. What about Little Big Town? 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

0: praying for those in Northeast Texas with the flooding. You know, we had it last week in Marshall, then Louisiana, bad, with 25 inches. Now, several inches in Paris, west of Texarkana, so we're praying for them this morning, too.
1: Rumors going all over town. 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

0: M&M's moving on. That's right. They're trying to get away from the colors. And I get that because of the dyes that are bad for us. But they're saying trying to figure out which colors they can now have in M&M's is a daunting situation. I never would have thought that, but it's true. Because you're messing with an 85-year-old icon. Okay, Mars, who owns M&M's, last year said that several products, including M&M's, would soon be available in versions made without FD&C colors. So, back if you recall, there was growing pressure to phase out the artificial dyes from foods. And last year, our Health and Human Services Secretary, Robert F. Kennedy Jr., said he wants to eliminate synthetic food coloring, part of the Make America Healthy Again initiative. So he's trying to get them to phase out of these petroleum-based food dyes by 2026. Okay, so blue and brown M&Ms may be gone. But again, it's going to be available with the dye or without. For people. Well, why would you want it?
1: Yeah. Turn that country up.
2: Turn it up. Woo!

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10: Good morning, y'all. We have some showers north of I-20 as we speak right now. And once those move out of the area, by around noon, we will be left under partly cloudy skies. You're going to be waking up in those upper 70s, and those temperatures are going to climb to those low to mid-90s today. I'm Jamie Hazard in your CBS 19 Weather Center.

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0: Lynn and Stella Lefty at Kix 105.7. I have a my Pilates instructor is going to Boston this weekend, and she's like, oh, they have a chance of rain every day. I'm like, well, just like we do here. But then it can be sunny and, you know, drenching hot by sweat just walking outside. We've got Faith, Family, and Freedom. 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

one very hot country music artist credits the Lord for getting her where she is and says, that's who I rely on. Coming up in just a bit here at the Heartbeat of Country on KIX.

0: 1057. I'm Diane Day, bringing you your heartbeat of country music. Ella Langley says she's learned to rely on God and not on unhealthy coping mechanisms when she goes through difficult life seasons. Instead of trying to go to other things like I have before, either men or drugs or other feelings, to try to make myself feel a certain way, I go to Him first, as she pointed upwards at a show she just did a few days ago. She says, I read my Bible almost every single day and have for the past year. And she's just reflecting with her relationship with the Lord and said that, yeah, she brought up a personal low point when she battled depression and doubted her future in country music, but pretty much said that the Lord is what has got her through. Now, her good friend Lainey Wilson, tugging at everybody's heartstrings when she selected Butterfly Kisses for her father-daughter dance at her wedding with her dad, Brian Wilson. And of course, honestly, Butterfly Kisses by Bob Carlisle originally, then covered by country artist Jeff Carson, is not an uncommon song to choose for a father-daughter dance. It's perfect because it mentions, you know, today I let you go stuff. So Lainey loves her daddy. That is your heartbeat of country music for today, Kicks 105.7.
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4: Good afternoon. It is going to be another warm day out there. Those showers have moved out of the area, and we are sitting at around 93 degrees. Even though it says 93, that heat index value is in the triple digits. We're under partly cloudy.

just think as you drunk I am, Betty. Riley Green is on Kix 105.7. I'm Diane Day as we play you more great country and have fun doing it back to back. But don't we? Throwing in some Morgan Wallen.

0: say so.
1: One of the most popular Christmas movies of all time is getting a sequel. More than 25 years after the live-action adaptation of Dr. Seuss's classic children's book, How the Grinch Stole Christmas, now a sequel is in the works. Ron Howard directed the original, returned to direct the new film, while Jim Carrey, who starred as the Grinch, is also in talks to reprise his role as well. Okay, How the Grinch Stole Christmas was the first live-action version of Seuss's tale of the grouchy Grinch. He despises Christmas, tries to ruin it for the rest of Whoville. So that was all began in 1957. So to get a sequel, pretty cool stuff, I'd say.
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0: 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Hey, next Friday, July the 3rd, join me. I'm going to be at Micro Farms Mission. It's in front of Brits Wine and Dine in Kilmore, which I love that place too. You get a chance to win Tim McGraw tickets at the Dos Equis Pavilion in Dallas September 11th. So this stop is part of that pawn shop guitar tour. 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
1: Good afternoon. It is going to be another warm day out there. Those showers have moved out of the area, and we are sitting at around 93 degrees. Even though it says 93, that heat index value is in the triple digits. We're under partly cloudy skies today. I'm Jamie Hazard near CBS 19 Weather Center.

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1: Kojo's horseback. It kicks 105.7. Diane Day excited about the frontmen. You heard about this? Familiar faces from the 90s that are playing with Neil McCoy for his annual fundraiser for the East Texas Angel Network. We're talking about frontmen from lead singer from Lone Star. That would be Richie McDonald. What about Tim Rushlow, the former lead of Little Texas? He's coming in. Larry Stewart, Restless Heart's former frontman. So this is going to be so much fun because we're going to get to hear all of their great music. And, of course, Neil McCoy's as well. Okay, tickets will be available, in just a couple of days. You can go to BelcherCenter.com and find out more. The show, September 26th.
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0: New country from Chase Matthew. 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Number one for country and fun, and we got plenty more where that came from. Lots of country, lots of fun. Post Malone, Kane Brown, and your requests on the way. Of course, I don't know what your request is until you call me, 903-663-1057. And if you want to text because you're trying to keep it on the DL, that's cool. I want to blow up your spot. I'm not sure if I'm using any of these phrases correctly. Anyway, I'd love to play your song. Something else I'd love for you to do is this weekend, take the family out to Gilmer, Texas. There's a huge party going on, and it just happens to be a fundraiser for the Hannah House Maternity Home, which does some of the finest work in East Texas. I mean, these young ladies who are pregnant don't know where to turn next. It can be really scary. And the Hannah House Maternity Home steps in and helps them out. You can help out the Hannah House Maternity Home in their mission while you're having the best time. It's going to be a perfect weekend to it, weekend for it, that is, too. Free food. They got burgers and hot dogs provided by CUTX Gilmer, plus the water slides, the games, the live music, the fireworks on the water. You're going to have a blast, okay? And you can find out more. Just go to hannahhouse.life. That's hannahhouse.life.
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6: Good afternoon. It is going to be another warm day out there. Those showers have moved out of the area and we are sitting at around 93 degrees. Even though it says 93, that heat index value is in the triple digits. We're under partly cloudy skies today. I'm Jamie Hazard in your CBS 19 Weather Center.

Kix 105.7 is number one for country and fun. I'm Brandon Michael, and I got details on how you win Little Big Town tickets for Halloween. Less than 10 minutes away from that. First, it's Jordan Davis.

0: New country from Zach John King. That's Get to Drinking on Kix 105.7. Number one for country fun and helping you escape work yet another day. And the good news is you've got just over 2 hours left until quitting time. We can do that, right? We can do that together. Especially when you got something to look forward to, like, I don't know, a little big town concert in Dallas. We've got tickets for you to win, and we want you to go, you and your friend, all the way to Music Hall at Fair Park in Dallas for an incredible little big town show. They call their tour for the Art of It Tour, and it is going to be a memorable night, not just because it's little big town in Dallas and you won free tickets from KYKX, but it's on Halloween. I'm legally obligated to make a scary voice when I do that. Anyways, it's going to be a Halloween show, which means there's an extra option on the table that you normally don't have for concerts. You can dress up. You ever gone trick-or-treating at a little big town show in Dallas? You can. You got to win the tickets, though, okay? And to do that, you're in luck. It only takes a couple of seconds. You just skip on over to KYKX1057.com and enter there. Boom. You throw your name in the hat. You're in the running to win those Halloween tickets to see Little Big Town in Dallas. 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

0: New country from Josh Ross, that's Hate How You Look on Kix 105.7. Number one for country and fun, Brandon Michael with more of that country and fun I'm always bragging about. On the way, Morgan Wallen, Jordan Davis, and Rascal Flatts. But before we move on to that, you got to know that coming up next weekend, it is going to be one huge party for the record books. Not only are we celebrating the birthday of this great nation on July the 4th, which is a week from Saturday, we're celebrating the semi-quincentennial 250th anniversary of America being the best of the best of the best. All right, so it's a bigger party than usual, and that's underselling it. We're going to have a huge party in Longview. You know, the biggest fireworks show in East Texas is going to be at the Freedom Celebration Independence Day, July the 4th, for the huge America 250 celebration, of course. We are going to be there. In fact, not only are we going to be there at the Longview Exhibit Building area, you know, the whole where they have the Gregg County Fair. It's out there by Mod Cobb and the rodeo grounds. That's where the big party is going on. And not only are we going to be there, in fact, specifically, our very own Diane Day is going to be there helping to bring the bands on the stage and helping to point out some of the most fun things you can find at this celebration, because it's not all fireworks. No, it's the biggest fireworks celebration anywhere in East Texas, but it's also a hot dog eating contest sponsored by Hot Dog Express. Are you kidding me? Even if you lose, you got Hot Dog Express hot dogs. Kind of makes you a winner. And I think everybody wins at this one. By the way, before the fireworks start at about 9:30, once again, a week from Saturday, here's what you need to do. Find yourself a good spot and make sure you got a radio with you, because when you tune in to 105.7 KYKX, you're not just going to hear so much country and so much fun. You're going to hear the soundtrack that is perfectly synced to the fireworks show. It's pretty cool. All those explosive freedom celebration goodies that are going off in the air, every one of them has a note and a moment synced to the music right here on KYKX. So make plans to join us as we not only broadcast live, not only celebrate this great country, but have the music to go along with it. 1 week from Saturday, July the 4th, the semi-quincentennial celebration in Longview with Kix 105.7.
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8: Good afternoon. It is going to be another warm day out there. Those showers have moved out of the area, and we are sitting at around 93 degrees. Even though it says 93, that heat index value is in the triple digits. We're under partly cloudy skies today. I'm Jamie Hazard near CBS 19 Weather Center.

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0: That song's not necessarily about the stuff I forget every day, but it could be. Lainey Wilson getting a little help from John Mayer. That's Phone, Keys, and Wallet on Kix 105.7. Number one for country and fun, and you better believe there's more where that came from. Chris Stapleton's on the way, Walker Hayes, and Dierks Bentley. Plus, another chance for you to catch World Cup fever, baby. Yeah! It's soccer. It's soccer. I'm sorry. Anyway, soccer is a big deal, and let me tell you exactly why. Number one, I hear it's the number one sport in the entire world. No, I really did hear that. I really did. Number two, and here's something you can really sink your teeth into. America, the USA that is doing pretty well in the World Cup right now. We're 2-0. That's right. We beat Portugal 4-1, which as I'm told is a skunking in soccer terms. And then we won 2-0 against Australia, who was not having a good day, mate. So, if you wanted a good reason to like soccer, we're totally kicking tail in it right now. So, there you go. And you can watch a little bit more of it coming up on Saturday, 2:30 p.m. to 6 p.m. at the Longview Mall. They're having a big old watch party as Panama takes on England. And as I found out, one of those countries exists and is a... Van Halen song. The other one exists too, just in case you're keeping notes at home. Panama and England, and the fun begins at 2:30, and they got tons of activities for the entire family. Pre-match kids activities, photo ops, giveaways, and so much more. Once again, a ton of reasons to get excited about soccer. Anybody?
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0: New country from Megan Maroney, that's Beautiful Things on Kix 105.7. Number one for country and fun, and you better believe there's more country and more fun on the way from Blake Shelton and Thomas Rhett. Hardy too, but let's get back to Megan Maroney, who's fitting right in this whole country music star thing. She's right now on her first headlining global tour called the Cloud Nine Tour, named after her album, right? This thing is sold out everywhere you go. Gotta feel good on your first headlining global tour to sell out pretty much every single show. And we're talking 12 to 20,000 people on average for each of these shows. But that's not the biggest crowd she's playing to. No, the biggest crowd she's playing to are a little bit bigger than that. The two biggest shows she's had so far is the Crypto.com Arena in Los Angeles and the KFC Yum Center in Louisville. And those hold, by the way, those are sold out too. Somewhere between 19,000 to 23,000 people. So selling out stadiums is absolutely not her problem. In fact, these things sold out quickly because when you look at the lines of people who are waiting to buy tickets, the digital lines, people waiting for to be able to hit the button to buy the Megan Maroney tickets, we're talking 100 to 131,000 fans waiting online just for a chance to buy tickets to see this lady.
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15: Good afternoon. It is going to be another warm day out there. Those showers have moved out of the area, and we are sitting at around 93 degrees. Even though it says 93, that heat index value is in the triple digits. We're under partly cloudy skies today. I'm Jamie Hazard near CBS 19 Weather Center.

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0: 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I'm Brandon Michael, and you can go ahead and put me on that list because I'm your friend. You know how you know? 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Country to get you out the door and beyond from Cole Swindell, Gary Allen, and Mark Chestnut. Of course, that's what the Homebound Countdown is all about. 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
3: 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June's here, hot weather, and now your air conditioning is earning its keep, isn't it? 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That's okay. We're going to get you back in the comfort lane at Good Brothers Heating and Air. Now, if you need them, give them a call. 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

0: Brand new country from Riley Green. It's Think As You Drunk I Am on Kix 105.7. Number one for country and fun. I'm Brandon Michael, and that's really the title of the song. Not only is it brand new country, it's a salute to the incredible Toby Keith. And Riley Green actually got with Toby Keith's family to make sure it would be okay if he used some actual recorded lines from Toby Keith on the end of that song. As you can tell, it totally worked out. That is a great salute to one of the greatest country music singers of all time. And you know what? There's more where that came from. Morgan Wallen's on the way, Jordan Davis, Tim McGraw coming up too, and Curtis Grimes along with Caleb Young live in Big Sandy, Texas. Coming up on July the 10th, they're on one stage together. We're talking about the Circle M stage that is surrounded by delicious things to eat. Circle M Crawfish is just a fun place to go. The food's always good. The party's always going. And coming up on July the 10th, it looks like they're going to kick it up a notch. Not only can you get those general admission tickets, they got VIP meet and greets. They got some VIP after party tickets too. I'm telling you, this is going to be one for the record books. Find out more and grab your tickets now at outhousetickets.com to see Curtis Grimes and Caleb Young July the 10th at Circle M Crawfish in Big Sandy.
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2: Aries, Texas, if you're headed out this evening, don't forget the umbrella. We've got an area of showers and thunderstorms moving in from the north. They'll be with us until about 11 o'clock. Otherwise, temperatures overnight drop to around 77. In the CBS 19 Weather Center, I'm Chief Meteorologist Brett Anthony.

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1: 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Number one for country and fun, and coming up for you more of that country and fun from Casey Donahue, L. King, and Miranda Lambert. But first, it's time to check in with Harlan, the sports guy, who may be a little too invested in the World Cup. And I get it, it's the world's largest sporting event, you know, and it's going on in our corner of the world, you know, Canada, the U.S., and Mexico, all hosting these soccer games for teams around the world. And we got a lot of visitors in the United States coming to support these teams right now. I get it. It's a big deal. It's a big deal. But I think Harlan is too far in. And here's how. No, it's not the tall socks and the short shorts, okay? Although that's certainly not helping. It's the whistle and the red card everywhere he goes. Look, if they didn't bring you enough bread out at lunch, you don't just red card him and throw him out of the restaurant, Harlan.
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4: 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Something I want you to keep in mind if you've got a septic system and you think there might be a problem, but you're worried about the expense. Keep this in mind. Wes Lacey does financing on repairs, major repairs, anything over $1,000. Now, you know what Harlan says. Nobody installs more new systems in East Texas than Ballard Septic Tank Services. And yes, he does financing on new systems. But financing on repairs? That's a big deal. You might need $3,000, $5,000, $7,000, $9,000 in repairs. And not all of us are Pigskin Bob and have that in our wallet. Some of us need to make some payments. Well, if you're a little more like the sports guy than the pigskin, you understand you need to call Wes Lacey at Ballard Septic Tank Services. Because I'm telling you, this is a game changer. There's people that have been out there living with tank problems, having to have their tank pumped once a month. Well, not on Wes Lacey's watch. He will come out there, he will get it fixed, he will work with you on payments, and we're going to move on, okay? Keep this in mind. If you're, something doesn't seem right, water's not draining as fast as it used to, why is there still water in the tub? I pulled that plug 20 minutes ago. There you go. That's when you jump on ICan'tFlush.com. You grab Wes's phone number, it's on the main page. 903-983-1385. This morning, I was taking coffee to Patterson Nissan. And Dakota from Good Brothers Heating and Air, he recommended a new coffee place. I'd never tried it. So I wanted to get like the big box of coffee, right, for everybody. So I was like, okay, I better call ahead. I go on this place's website. Their phone number's not there. And when I get to the window and I said, I need a box of coffee, that's going to take 15 minutes. And I said, if your phone number was on your website, I tried to call ahead so I could have had it ready when I needed to get here. And the guy goes, yeah, we should do that. I was trying to call Dave Campbell's Texas Football today. Good luck finding their number on their website. And I'm a fan of Dave Campbell's. You know that. It just makes me crazy when a business doesn't give you their phone number. They don't want you bothering them. Well, me and Wes Lacey, we don't want to miss your call. He's got it so that if they don't answer at the shop, it rings his cell phone. His number's right there, highlighted in orange. Not crazy about the orange, but you get it. 903-983-1385. Oh, if that's not enough, here's my email address. BallardsSepticTank@gmail.com. That was Wes talking just now. He wants to be there for you. Isn't that the kind of guy you want if you have concerns about your septic system? I knew you did. That's why I'm proud to come on here every day and tell you about Wes Lacey and Ballard Septic Tank Services. So find their phone number and all sorts of other stuff on their website at ICan'tFlush.com. It's Ballard Septic Tank Services. They're number one in the number two business. All right, we got the NBA draft tonight. Interesting news for that gambling quarterback that had a cup of coffee in Lubbock. I can't believe what happened today. I'll tell you about it. Oh, and I'll finish the Patterson Nissan story after this.
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8: 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I mean, we got a lot of great sponsors, but, you know, it all starts with your title sponsor. And so a big thank you to Matt Schillings, Roger Nunley, everybody at Patterson Nissan, Richard Trawick, Stephanie and Kilgore. You're going to have your volleyball show back for year two and your football show for year 23. So blame them. There you go. Oh, I want to do this story about Brendan Sorensen. He's the quarterback for Indiana, Cincinnati, kind of Texas Tech, who bets on more things than I do. And I mean a lot more. Well, he's transferred to Tech. He admitted he was in all the gambling. I know that Cincinnati turned him in because he left him high and dry. So then he gets ruled ineligible. Then he gets a court injunction that says he can play. Everybody's upset. So he says, well, I'll just go to the NFL and I'll be in the supplemental draft. Well, today the NFL said, you know what? We're not having a supplemental draft. So here's the story from ESPN.com. Quarterback Brendan Sorensen, I think I've been saying Sorensen, Sorensen will not play in the NFL in 2026 as the league has elected not to hold a supplemental draft. The NFL's decision came down to its right to decide whether to hold a supplemental draft per the collective bargaining agreement, as league officials said they believed it would ultimately become a distraction to teams as they begin training camp. Sorensen admitted to placing bets in upwards of $90,000. He's in a different bracket than I am, and included 40 wagers on Indiana football while he was a member of the Indiana football team. So it looks like he's got a long career in front of him of radio announcing, at least for 1 year, right? All right, the NBA draft is tonight. Now, I told you I was at Patterson this morning with Roger and Matt. I'm trying to talk high school football. All they wanted to talk about was who did I think the Mavs were going to get tonight. They're fired up for the Mavericks. New head coach Rusty May from Michigan hired yesterday. Tonight is the first round of the draft, and the Mavericks have pick 9 and pick 30. Now, the Washington Wizards have the first pick, and first time in a long time, we were talking about that this morning. When's the last time we you didn't know who the first pick was going to be. You know, it's going to be Cooper Flagg or Wimby, or you usually know who everybody wants. This year, there's Darren Peterson from Kansas and A.J. DeBanza from BYU, the forward. It'll be one of those two, but we're not sure what Washington's going to do. Now, we all agreed they need a guard. We all want Darius Acuff from Arkansas, but we also think Roger, Matt, and I, the Mavericks want him. They're going to have to move up to about 6. He won't be there at 9. So if they stay at 9, I don't think they get Darius Acuff, but they could get Kingston Flemings from Houston. I think he could be a great NBA point guard. Christian Anderson from Texas Tech should go tonight. And there's about 3 Michigan players. So Dusty may take a Wolverine at 30 if one of them is still there. All right, so that starts at 7 o'clock on ESPN. And tomorrow I'll tell you who the Mavericks took. All right, Texas Rangers kicked off their 10-game road trip last night in Miami, taking on the Marlins. Now, I didn't see any of this, but Mrs. the Sports Guy said it was a great game. Texas got up 2. Miami tied it. Texas got up by 2 more. Miami came back and got 1, but didn't get 2. So the Rangers won it 4-3. All right, so game 2 of that series is just underway down on South Beach. All right, World Cup action. Earlier today, Portugal beat Uzbekistan down in Houston 5-0. England and Ghana are playing right now. That was tied late last I looked at it. At 6 o'clock, you got Panama, David Lee Roth's favorite team. They're taking on Croatia. And then late tonight at 9 o'clock from Guadalajara, Mexico, you got Colombia and the Congo DR. Dominican Republic, Democratic Republic, I don't know. Congo DR. Maybe they're a doctor. The whole team is doctors. I don't know, but it's on Fox Sports 1 at 9 o'clock tonight. Now, tomorrow starts the third round of group play. And for all the dumb things they do in soccer, like additional time, don't get me started on that. But what they do is everybody in the group plays their final game at the same time. So you got 2 games at 2, 2 games at 5, 2 games at 8. So if you're having to win to get in, or that you need that team to lose, you don't know what's going on. There's no way of knowing. Now, the United States will play their third game in group play tomorrow night at 9. They're playing Turkey at the same time Australia and Paraguay are playing each other. But we already know the U.S. has won their group. I mean, you just stop the clock and then restart it. We got junior high basketball dads that can do that. All right, the Dallas Wings beat Seattle last night up in Seattle, 112-110 in overtime. Paige Buckets had 27 points to lead the Wings. Now, they're going to head down to Sin City. They're off tonight and tomorrow night. They'll play the Las Vegas Aces on Thursday night. All right, we had a couple of high school commits over the last couple of days. Big defensive lineman from Marshall, Breon Williams, he committed to Texas State. He's going to go down to San Marcos and be a Bobcat. You'll see this kid on my top 200 list. He's a beast. 45 tackles, 15 solo, 7 sacks, 19 tackles for a loss. He's a good one. And quarterback Trey Hamilton from Longview, he's going to go to El Paso and be a minor. I mean, he is a minor now because he's under 18, but he's going to be a minor. You know, that hunts for gold. You get it. Brandon didn't like that one. He's going to go be Trey Hamilton, a UTEP minor. His dad and I are really, really good friends. I'm excited that he committed to go be a minor until he turns 18. All right, I'm sure that's enough out of me. Let's Pots Left wheel him around. Brandon Michael take you the rest of the way. Don't forget, we got B-Dub coming up 7 o'clock. And repeating our top story, thanks to Patterson Nissan, you got volleyball on August 11th and high school football on August 21st right here on the Mighty 105.7. Have a great evening. ABC Auto Parts and I hope you never text and drive. 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

0: 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Luke Combs, Jelly Roll, Kane Brown, all lined up next for you. But you know what else I got lined up? This crazy show Little Big Town's putting on in Dallas. They're going to be at the Music Hall at Fair Park, bringing for the Art of It tour, and we've got a chance for you to win these tickets. But this show is on Halloween. Now, how does that grab you? Yes, I know. So, obviously, I've got questions. I've never been to a concert on Halloween. But I can only imagine that you would have to decide whether or not you were going to dress up in a costume and go to this show or not, right? Because if it's on Halloween, I bet a bunch of people in the crowd are going to be all dressed up, maybe even trick-or-treating out there. Is that what you're going to do? Because I guess you have to decide once you win the tickets, but you can't do that unless you sign up. Luckily, I know all about that for you. You can sign up now at KYKX1057.com. Then you and a friend could be on your way to see Little Big Town on Halloween, which is so weird, in Dallas with Kix 105.7.
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10: Eastern Camp County in northeastern Texas. Southwestern Cass County in northeastern Texas. Northwestern Harrison County in northeastern Texas. Western Marion County in northeastern Texas. Southern Morris County in northeastern Texas. Northeastern Upshur County in northeastern Texas. Until 7:30 p.m. Central Daylight Time. At 6:25 p.m. Central Daylight Time, a severe thunderstorm was located near Cedar Springs, or 12 miles southeast of Pittsburgh, moving east at 20 miles per hour. Hazard, 60 miles per hour wind gusts and small hail. Source, radar indicated. Impact, expect damage to roofs, siding, and trees. Locations impacted include Hughes Springs, Lone Star, or City, Cedar Springs, Jenkins, Avinger, Lassiter, Holly Springs, Centerpoint, and Lafayette. Seek shelter inside a well-built structure and stay away from windows. The storm is capable of producing damaging winds. Repeating, a severe thunderstorm warning has been issued until 7:30 p.m. Central Daylight Time for the following counties in Texas: Camp, Cass, Harrison, Marion, Morris, and Upshur.

0: New country from Stella Lefty, that's Boston on Kicks 105.7. Number one for country and fun, and you better believe we got more where that came from. We're talking about Rodney Atkins, Chris Young, John Party, and your request. 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And just in case you're wondering, we'd love to take your phone call. Yeah, we'll do it old-fashioned style. Listen, I'll put my feet up. We'll talk about dogs and daughters. It'll be fun. But seriously, you want to get your request in, you just got to reach out because we love playing your favorite song at 903-663-1057.
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